Talk 955's Local Spotlight. With so much great music being made in our own backyard, we want to live, breathe Geelong and the Surf Coast's best local acts.

fun. Big Hit Energy, K-Rock 955. Maybe that advice should go to Loggy and her partner who does not know common household products and the correct name. This blew my mind.

0: 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Now you cry.
1: G'day, Brad Johnson here. Looking for a caravan? Prestige Jayco Geelong's once-a-year event, the Great October Sale, is on right this weekend. Not long, and it'll be worth it. Everything's on sale. New and used caravans, pop tops, motorhomes, heaps

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Doors open from 6:30, all ages and absolutely free. 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Now you cry.

0: to
1: the beach is there, edge of the earth. It is 4:39. We're Tim and Davo here to drive you home on K-Rock, and we've missed this person for the last couple of weeks. Davo.
0: Yeah, it's Beck from the newsroom.
2: I missed you guys too.
1: Now, Beck, we know you went to Tasmania for a bit of a break, which is awesome.
2: It was lovely. Big family holiday.
0: Yeah, suspicious.
1: Yeah, can you confirm or deny the rumours that you are not, or you are one of the foundation players signed for the Tasmanian Devils?
2: I can neither confirm nor deny. Oh. I can neither say that I went past Macquarie Point while I was in Hobart.
0: Okay. Well, you look fantastic in forest green.
2: Love forest green.
1: Well, Beck's not only one of the first eight players to sign for the Devils, she's also in here to do this.
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A countdown that's not too G-long. 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

might be called the G-Town Countdown, but this is for the Surf Coast and Ballerine too. We just thought the Ballerine Top 15 was a misleading name for a 20-song countdown. And the Surf Coast Roast sounded delicious, but also inaccurate. 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
0: 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Oh, yeah. 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

0: last week.
1: Remind me?
0: You said we're talking about a song. You're like, what year do you reckon it came out? And I guessed it, and I was like 2001, and it was 2000. So
1: that gave us the idea.
0: I'm sort of match fit. We'll play after Yes Boon, Nosebleeds, K-Rock.